0: fine, because you're mine, I walk the line.
1: FM Goud, de nummer 1 in je regio.

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And I know it's stupid to be mad about the boy. I'm so ashamed of it, but must admit

forever, and that's a mighty long time. But I'm here to tell you, there's something else. The afterworld. A world of never-ending happiness. You can always see the sun, day or night.